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2: This is a news bulletin from the WGBS Radio Newsroom. A tape-recorded press release has just been delivered to this station, as well as several others in the city, from an unidentified group claimed to have kidnapped an experimental nuclear reactor.
3: Oh, man!
2: The terrorists claim it is hidden somewhere in the Wilton district, and that the area should be evacuated immediately.
3: Wilton? What's wrong with
2: it? Here is part of the tape we received.
4: Niet herinneren dat ik dit gedraaid heb.
5: Grazie, Roma.

0: I can't find pussy anywhere.
1: Hello, Williams here.
2: Hello, Mr. Williams. I call you to tell one important thing.
1: Important thing?
2: Yes, tell it now. Sorry, I won't disclose my name and address to you. It's your wish. Now, tell me the matter, mister. I need some money. Immediately.
1: Money?
2: This is not a bank. I know. I'm fully aware of my demand. What is the motive behind this demand? Necessity. Necessity for money. I'm not supplying money for necessities. So, you are not prepared to give money.
1: Yes,
2: I'm not. I realize that. But it is because you don't have money or else.
1: Bloody.
3: Hello? Hello? Hello?
4: Only way to settle this argument is to play Russian roulette. Do you know how to play Russian roulette?
5: No, I don't.
4: You play Russian roulette this way. I have this pistol. One bullet in chamber. Spin cylinder. Cock the gun. Hold the gun to your head and pull the trigger. I go first. Good luck.

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0: And now for something completely different, worse than the Holy Grail.
1: 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The wondrous story of birth. You will witness the birth of five babies before your very eyes, including the actual birth of triplet. You may faint, but you will never forget the wondrous story of birth.
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2: It's here, the most daring program ever shown on a motion picture screen. 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

0: birth. 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Plus Skid Row, a shocking story showing actual victims of VD now running rampant among our teenagers. 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
1: And now we take a quantum leap forward. State-of-the-art destructive capabilities commanded by a unique combination of software and organic systems. 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
3: There is bigger and there is bolder. There is rougher and there is tougher. In other words, sucker, I'm the one and only dominator. I'm the one and only dominator.

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This is Ironworks. Break. Charlie. Zulu. 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Alpha. 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Bravo. Alpha. 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Stand by. Charlie. 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Alpha. 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Stand by. 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Charlie. 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X-ray. 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India. 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Delta. Victor. 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Victor. 3. 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
2: Yeah, me love it.

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1: Nee hoor.

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All this shit. Trash.

What you want to, huh? What you want to, huh? What you want to? What you want to, huh? What you want to? What you want to, huh? What you want to? What you want to, huh? What you want to? What you want to, huh? What you want to? What you want?

Yeah, the crime click in this hoe. My niggas in this motherfucker, Lil 187, the hitman, Lil Demon, and baby OG, the two-tone gangster. But you jealous niggas who talking shit. It's on.

0: thought. Jamie, you don't mean
1: yes!
0: New high fashion log for girls!
2: Yes, all new high fashion log for girls!
0: Why, she's beautiful!
3: Uh-huh. And just look at all these high fashion outfits and accessories!
0: I'm gonna dress her up like a bride!
2: Yes, girls have endless hours of fun playing dress-up with new high fashion log! And don't forget Dream Date Log!
0: Isn't it romantic?
2: Girls just love High Fashion Log!
4: 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All kids love Log.

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1: In order to survive, we have to give people something they can't get anywhere else. 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

0: This is Tony Pope, live from L.A., city of fear.
1: The psycho vigilante killer continues his daily diet for murder. Bodies strung out, bodies with the skins ripped off, the hearts torn from the cadavers. And just recently, King Willie, the drug lord, the vicious drug lord, found in an alley just around the corner with his head cut off and his spinal column torn from the body, a fitting demise to the Prince of Powder.
2: Intergalactic. Yes, ma'am.
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1: What are you, ducking me?
0: No. What are you...
1: Where's my money?
2: I don't have it yet.
0: Oh, my God.

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0: is someone else. Listen to me. I'm going to come into your thoughts. And at the same time, you will come into mine. Listen to me. You are not alone here. There is someone else. Listen to me. Listen to me. I am another being. I am inside you. Sense it closely.
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0: By the time you receive this cassette, I will have kidnapped one of your ladies. 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
1: Hello?
2: Mr. Bannister?
1: This is he?
2: We have your wife.
1: How is she?
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1: 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Dracula, the terrifying lover who lusts for human blood. 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
2: Who will be the bride of Dracula tonight?
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1: Plus this second thrill hit,
2: The Thing That Couldn't Die.
1: What is it, this head that lives without a body?
2: A monstrous thing that enslaves every woman, destroys every man who stares into its eyes.
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2: Horror of Dracula
1: and The Thing That Couldn't Die.
3: For years, scientists suspected that a powerful force dominated this galactic Times Square. It had to come from an unimaginably massive object. Some thought it had to be

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2: Dolly's boring,
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0: Yes, Log. 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
1: For dark is the sway that mows like a harvest.

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The first symptom appears to be severe choking, followed by immediate unconsciousness. Death occurs within minutes.

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1: Please, please, no, no, I will watch Murder Capital Television as you say. 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I will watch all day. 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
1: Now remember, the customer's weapon is money. That's what he'll want to talk about. Your weapon is quality. That's what you'll insist on talking about. Don't get caught in the price game. When he asks how much it is, you tell him how great it is.

0: You know, the time of the great bands was really a fabulous period, but unfortunately, recording techniques were in their infancy. It just wasn't possible to catch all those great sounds on 78s. For example, if you wanted to hear the best musicians around, you might dig out that old 78, which probably sounds like this.
1: You are about to experience a totally new dimension in sound.

0: I sincerely wish I did not have to say to you what I'm about to say to you.
1: You should be hearing me in your right ear. If not, reverse your headphones.
0: So today, I want to take a few moments of precious television time, and I'm sorry I have to do this. But if you are good, I will keep doing this. The issue is about it. I'm sorry I have to do this.
2: God wasn't interested. He didn't come here. Sit down.
3: There's too many of them. Keep trying.
2: To get fed. The more
3: you said you ran, you said you
2: come through. Satisfied you now, God. Can you get the hell off out of my fear so I can get on with my miserable life? Because I want to serve the priest. But I don't have anybody to have a minute. I don't want to be a hero, and I never asked for this job, so go!

Demonstrating and marching. I never forget the gentleman who came who had a cross crucified to a fake cross to blaspheme Jesus Christ. I never forget the gentleman who came who had a cross

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He tore apart a Bible, a copy of the Word of God. He represented Madeline O'Hare's American Atheist Society. He's using the Bible to set a moral code for any race to live by, and trying to use this moral code to shut down anyone else's place because he believes in it.

0: Prince of Darkness, hear me.
1: They call him Luther the Berserk, but his blood brother is called Lucifer.
2: I command you to appear.
1: Their form is human, but they have crossed over. Spawn of the devil, master of black arts.
3: It's been 50 years since a man looked at me like that.
1: Where the weird rites of the supernatural sensualists defy description. 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
0: it is two timer, out.

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With your host, DJ Freaky, on the motherfucking microphone tonight, baby. We're gonna bust this new Buckshot song called Super Motherfucking Straight. That's right, Super Motherfucking Straight. That's right, the other radio can't say that shit, bitch. That's right, ho. We finna get ready to drop this shit for all my niggas out there and all the motherfucking bitches. Like motherfucking dick.

0: broadcast, we saw how major advances in medicine can save lives. But there is another darker side, the misuse of drugs meant to heal. Abuse of the animal tranquilizer PCP by young people around the nation looking to get high is a growing problem. And today, as Rita Braver reports, experts met to try to spread the word about PCP, that for many users, when the bad trip is over, the nightmare is just beginning.
1: In a Washington emergency room, a 20-year-old woman on a bad PCP trip.
2: You can't stop me! You cannot!
3: The situation here in the Washington area could be best described as somewhat of an epidemic.
1: It is everywhere. Sold openly on ghetto streets just blocks from the White House. Available in the wealthier suburbs. $3 to $10 for enough to make a joint.
4: You just walk down the street from where I live at and get it. Just walk up to pretty much anybody.
5: Either ask my brother or just make a phone call, and I always had it brought to my house.
6: Walked down the street, copped another bag, that's all.
1: And drug enforcement analysts say PCP or angel dust is a national trend. Up in New York and Los Angeles and other cities too. The nation's hospital emergency room warning system shows a 60% increase in PCP episodes from 1981 to 1983 and still rising. PCP is easy to make. Just some buckets and chemicals that can be easily bought and mixed almost anywhere.
7: Yeah, they just set it up wherever they can. It can be in your car.
1: And it's being smoked with almost everything. Parsley, tobacco, marijuana, cocaine, heroin, even embalming fluid. Combinations with street names like Love Boat, Super Speed, and Black Dust. And the effects are totally unpredictable. Last Christmas, this Maryland man, high on PCP, decapitated his 14-month-old son. And for the young people who are now residents in the Second Genesis Therapy Program, there have been some terrifying lessons. An attack on a friend.
8: It was a guy I knew. And I just had a rage of violence and went after him to stab him.
7: I found myself, if not fighting, if not breaking or entering, or if not just going crazy.
9: I was like picking bugs off me, screaming, and I was out of it for like 5 days.
10: Most of them don't know what they're smoking, or they don't really understand about the permanent damage.
9: My mind will start going off. I can't remember names that well.
1: Drug agents are constantly seizing PCP labs.
11: Selling PCP.

0: And every day, police arrest pushers, but nothing has stopped PCP. So today in Washington, 400 people gathered to talk about control.
1: We're trying to convince the youngsters to say no.
0: But the experts know they're fighting against the search for thrills.
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Mr. DJ Paul, this motherfucker, for all you hoe-ass niggas and bootleggers. I'm talking about motherfuckers like Air Dere, TNT, the Good Time Shop. You bitches better watch y'all business before you be laying on hoe motherfuckers. This triple six shit don't stop. And for you jealous-ass busters, I'm sturdy giving you hoes something to talk about, bitch. I know you love it.

0: 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With your host, DJ Freaky, on the motherfucking microphone tonight, baby. We finna bust this new Buckshot song called Super Motherfucking Straight. That's right, Super Motherfucking Straight. That's right, the other radio can't say that shit, bitch. That's right, ho. We finna get ready to drop this shit for all my niggas out there and all the motherfucking bitches. Like motherfucking this.
1: Hey, you. Don't touch that dial. We're jamming with...

0: 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You know what I mean? They know what you want to do. And what do you think they don't know?
1: A-A-A-A-N-N-N-T-T-T-T-T-T-T-T-T-T-T-T-T-T-T-T-T-T-T-T-T-T-T-T-T-T-T-T-T-T-T-T-T-T-T-T-T-T-T-T-T-T-T-T-T-T-T-T-T-T-T-T-T-T-T-T-T-T-T-T-T-T-T-T-T-T-T-T-T-T-T-T-T-T-T-T-T-T-T-T-T-T-T-T-T-T-T-T-T-T-T-T-T-T-T-T-T-T-T-T-T-T-T-T-T-T-T-T-T-T-T-T-T-T-T-T-T-T-T-T-T-T-T-T-T-T-T-T-T-T-T-T-T-T-T-T-T-T-T-T-T-T-T-T-T-T-T-T-T-T-T-T-T-T-T-T-T-T-T-T-T-T-T-T-T-T-T-T-T-T-T-T-T-T-T-T-T-T-T-T-T-T-

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1: 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All stations. This is absentee. Absentee. Break. Lima. Quebec. Tango. Charlie. Quebec. Charlie. 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

0: Doctor, when I introduce you, I'm gonna say, this is a friend of mine. That means you're a connected guy. Now, if I said instead, this is a friend of ours, that would mean you were made guy. Capiche?
1: Yeah, friend of mine, friend of ours. Yeah. What do I call you, friend of ours?
0: Or... Keep your fucking mouth shut about me. Don't say it. Hey, Don. Now, you got a couple of fazoles. I got some things I gotta take.
1: Yeah. What do you want, 100?
0: Yeah, what are you doing? What are you doing? Wise guy don't carry his money in a wallet. Hey, wise guy carries money in a roll, like this. See? Bina on the outside. Like that. Come on. That mustache. You gotta get rid of that mustache. Because that's against the rules. Man, get a pair of pants. This ain't a fucking rodeo. 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

0: If only you weren't so good in bed. 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
1: Murder Capital Television.
2: Oh no.
3: What's wrong, Jamie?
2: I think my mom might have said a bad thing, Officer Bucky.
3: Like a bad word?
2: No, much worse than a bad word. But I don't know if I should tell anybody.
3: Was it about the company, Jamie?
2: I don't want to get my mom in trouble.
3: Of course you don't. You love your mom, don't you? But you also love your dad, and your sister, and your friends. And you love me, too, don't you, Jamie?
2: Well, sure.
3: You see, Jamie, the company is made up of all kinds of parts, just like your machine here. All the parts need to work together. And if one is broken, or defective, or weak... Well, you wouldn't want anything like that to happen to the company, would we?
2: I think I'm ready to tell you what my mom said.
3: Good job, Jamie. You did the right thing. For your family and for the company. Now you're a real company deputy. Just like me.
2: Thanks, Officer Bucky.
3: if you hear something yucky, tell Officer Bucky.

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0: The final annihilation of the life form known as man.

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0: What's up, Lil' J?
1: What's up, King JC?
0: Yeah, Playalistic Records, most definitely in here.
1: To the fullest.
0: We got that compilation finally through 6 months. Most anticipated underground album of the year, straight out of Memphis, Tennessee. You know what I'm saying? I want to go ahead and let you know about them underground tapes coming out. We got that Lil' J Everlasting Ghetto Bump. That's coming out real soon. We got Lil' Rock solo tape, Pistol Grip, Mr. Chronic solo tape. Also, King JC and Lil' J, we got that Forever Ballin' tape. That's coming out real soon, so be on the lookout for that. Also, that second family, John, we going nationwide now. We in the studio right now working on that nationwide, John. So that's probably going to be coming out next summer sometime. Make sure you look out for that, too. And a mad shout-out to OTP up there in Jackson. They got that single Still Doing Things. That's out there right now just tearing shit up. They selling millions of copies of them, you know what I'm saying? Nah, I'm playing right with it. Yeah, they selling them junks, though. And they coming out under Playalistic Records real soon with the full-length LP. So you can look out for that. Also, a mad shout-out to Catastrophic Records and G-Man Graphics for the hookup. Yeah, they did them J-cards up. So mad props to them. Also, a shout-out to 196 Click, straight out of Collier, you know what I'm saying? They steady bumping, much love. And Lil' J, go ahead and send them shots out. We just gonna ride out to it, you know what I'm saying, baby?
1: Yeah, this Lil' J on this motherfucker, you know what I'm saying? I'm gonna send a shout out to all my nigga out there in Toby T. My nigga Killer Man, Kilo, Dizzy Duke, Lil' G, Big Six, Lil' Junkie, 4 Ounce, Third World Players in this motherfucker, study bumping, you know what I'm saying? Sexy T, West Side Hustle, Cutting Ass Doc. Keep cutting that hat, nigga. Marla Shook, cutting ass, you know what I'm saying? To them niggas in Springfield, nothing but the best, you know what I'm saying? All my niggas out there in Toby T, SHP, BAZ, and I'm out.

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0: Sergeant Hartman, your senior drill instructor. From now on, you will speak only when spoken to. And the first and last words out of your filthy sewers will be... Do you maggots understand that?
1: Sir, yes, sir.
0: Bullshit, I can't hear you. Sound off like you got a pair.

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0: Hello, Williams here.
1: Yes.
0: Hello, Mr. Williams. I call you to tell one important thing.
1: Important thing?
0: Yes. Tell it now. Sorry. I won't disclose my name and address to you. It's your wish. Now, tell me the matter, mister. I need some money. Immediately.
1: Money?
0: This is not a bank. I know. I'm fully aware of my demand. What is the motive behind this demand? Necessity. Necessity for money. I'm not supplying money for necessities. So, you are not prepared to give money.
1: Yes,
0: I'm not. I realize that. But, it is because you don't have money or else.
1: Bloody.
2: Hello? Hello? Hello?
3: The salesman who believes is the salesman who receives. Remember, power is a state of mind. You have as much as you think you have. If you don't think you have any, you don't. Talk about yourself as you see yourself, and someday that will be yourself. The salesman must see himself as a winner. The salesman who believes is the salesman who receives.

0: I saw the future. I saw the future. I saw the future.
1: Future. Future. Future. Future. Future. Future. Future. Future.

0: clear blue skies of Southern California turned blood red today when a squadron of F-16 fighter jets intercepted a small commercial airliner that accidentally strayed within 5 miles of Air Force One.
1: The President and First Lady were on their way to the Palm Springs Celebrity Golf Tournament. Fortunately, the security incident did not delay their scheduled appearance before enthusiastic crowds at the annual event.
0: On a more disturbing note, teenage youths armed with grenade launchers struck again on the streets of Los Angeles last night. One innocent motorist was killed, his wife and 3 children injured. Rival gangs say police are fighting for control of the downtown area's few remaining parking spaces. Mary?
1: And Unitas Today denied reports of setbacks in their search for a plague cure. A spokesman for the governing corporation said that 89Z, the latest experimental drug, holds definite promise for future research. The company points out that fewer than half the volunteer patients have actually died from their initial doses. Although surviving patients are said to be experiencing certain side effects, Unitas wants to assure the public that further tests are being undertaken on an accelerated basis.
0: All of us at Unitas are proud of our scientists, still working night and day to end the tragic epidemic, now in its 10th year.
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0: Mix, mix, mix, six, six, six, mix at six.
3: The moons of Saturn
0: mix,
3: have a direct influence
0: mix,
3: on Saturn's
0: mix,
3: rings.
0: Another day, another mix, mix,
3: a natural tendency
0: mix.
3: Of ring material is to spread both toward and away from the planet. But the moons, in a complex interplay of gravitational forces, shape the rings and define their structure.

Mimas is the innermost of the larger Saturn moons, with an enormous crater, 80 miles wide and 6 miles deep. Mimas is thought to be frozen solid. Tethys, a moon scarred by a crater large enough to hold Mimas. And an ancient chasm more than 1,500 miles long. Dione, a moon with bright radiating patterns on one hemisphere and an underlying presence of craters. Rhea shows an icy face to the cameras. Bright streaks are probably fresh ice ejected from beneath its crust. Enceladus, an extremely bright moon that reflects more than 90% of the sunlight that falls on great plains of ice. A closer photograph reveals that it may be a recently active moon with internal heat that melted the surface. Iapetus, the outermost of the larger moons. The dark side contrasts sharply with a lighter trailing hemisphere, an oddity for which there is no present explanation. And Hyperion, an apparent fragment from the shattering of a larger moon, tumbling erratically in its orbit. The most intriguing of Saturn's moons is Titan, larger than the planet Mercury. It is the only moon known to have an atmosphere. Nitrogen and methane gases shroud Titan with dense clouds which our cameras cannot penetrate. The chemistry of this atmosphere is unlike that of any other. If we could descend to the surface of Titan, we might see ice mountains softly eroded by a persistent rain of complex chemicals and a deep chemical ocean, a strange parody of the oceans of Earth. Titan's atmosphere, like the ancient atmosphere of Earth, contains pre-life chemicals, but is too cold for life to evolve. The moons of Saturn have a direct influence on Saturn's rings. A natural tendency of ring material is to spread both toward and away from the planet. But the moons, in a complex interplay of gravitational forces, shape the rings and define their structure.

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1: What are you gonna do?
2: What are you gonna do?
3: Well, what do I do?
1: What the fuck else am I gonna do? What are you gonna do? What are you gonna do? What are you gonna do? I mean, what are you gonna do?
2: What are you gonna do?
4: What am I gonna do, bro?
5: What can we do?
1: What am I supposed to do?
6: What are you gonna do?
2: What are you gonna do?
1: What the fuck am I supposed to do?
6: What are we gonna do? Really?
1: What am I gonna do?
5: What are you gonna do?
7: What are we gonna do?
8: What can you do?
7: What are you all gonna do?
1: What are you gonna do?
2: What are you gonna do?
9: What are you gonna do?
10: What are we gonna do?
1: What am I gonna do with you?
11: What are you gonna do?
1: What are we gonna do about him? What are you gonna do?
7: What are you gonna do?
1: What's he gonna do? What are you gonna do?
2: What are we gonna do?
1: What are you gonna do, huh?
8: Come on. What are you gonna do?
1: What are you gonna do? What the fuck are you gonna do?
6: What am I gonna do?
12: So what do we do?
5: What are you gonna do, Joe?
1: What do we do?
13: What are we to do?
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0: devoted themselves wholeheartedly to the realization of what must be one of the most bizarre ideas that ever occurred to the mind of man. The construction of a time machine that would transport them to the realms of the beyond and bring them face to face with the gods themselves.

0: the time you receive this cassette, I will have kidnapped one of your ladies. Now it's time for you to pay me the money that you owe me.
1: Hello?
2: Mr. Bannister.
1: This is he?
2: We have your wife.
1: How is she?
2: She's all right for now.
3: I know the cops are listening, so we'll keep this short. We want 600,000 in old 20s.

Центр УВБ-76, самый натуральный засранец.

0: At 2:30 p.m. local time, Colonel Alexei Fedorovich Vlasov arrived in Washington aboard a special plane. He was immediately taken to Langley, Virginia, 20 minutes from the White House, site of the headquarters of the Central Intelligence Agency. It is the largest government building in the Washington area after the Pentagon. The grounds cover 140 acres, and the installations cost the American taxpayers about $46 million. The CIA employs about 200,000 agents abroad. Around 10,000 employees work at headquarters. Among them are research specialists, experts in electronics, economists, psychologists, atomic scientists, surgeons, doctors, pilots, cryptologists, experts on Islamic jurisprudence, on Chinese naval construction, on politics, metallurgy, judo, chemistry, physics, and microfilm. 200,000 communist publications are translated into English every month, even the most innocuous. Road maps, railroad timetables, telephone directories, reports of medical association meetings or scientific organizations all contribute to a constant flow of bits of information which are immediately filed and cross-indexed. 24 hours a day, 7 days a week, experts in every language in the world listen to foreign radio broadcasts to analyze every scrap of information. Machine translation computers working at 30,000 words an hour, a special microfilm laboratory, ultra-high-speed duplicating and printout machines, 40 million punch cards are among the devices which give the CIA the most extensive files in the world. And finally, of course, there are the unpublicized activities, the special operations of the clandestine services. Often their responsibilities are to support the government in some countries, to foment rebellion in others, and sometimes to bring down a government. The New York Times has estimated the CIA's annual budget at $1 billion. One man believes that it's never too expensive to be informed. That man is Alan Davies, Mr. CIA. Autonomous director of this gigantic organization, which has often been called a state within the state.
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I bring you peace. It may be the peace of plenty and content, or the peace of unburied death. The choice is yours. Obey me and live, or disobey and die.

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0: Please, no, no, I will watch Murder Capital Television as you say. 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I will watch all day. I will watch
1: Murder Capital Television.
2: 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Standby, Message followed, Echo, Golf, Lima, India, Sierra, Golf, Lima, Alpha, Charlie, Hotel, Victor, 4, 2, Lima, Lima, Oscar, Lima, Oscar, Quebec, Delta, Victor, Whiskey, 3, Juliet, Delta, Romeo, Zulu, Foxtrot, Echo, Zulu, I say again, Echo, Gold, Lima, India, Sierra, Gold, Lima, Alpha, Charlie, Hotel, Victor, 4, 2, Lima, Lima, Oscar, Lima, Oscar, Quebec, Delta, Victor, Whiskey, 3, Juliet, Delta, Romeo.

Oh.

0: Prometheus 4 is now a functioning system. We've performed over 6,000 tests debugging it.
1: Dr. Harris, if this is not a computer in the usual sense, what is it?
0: Well, it's the first true synthetic cortex, a self-programming, goal-oriented... It's a brain, Mr. Mokri, an artificial brain. Creative intelligence that can outthink any man or any computer. Its insides are not electronic. They're organic, like our own brains. John, give me a number 11 matrix. At the risk of being simplistic, what you're looking at is a quasi-neural matrix of synthetic RNA molecules. They grow. They form their own intricate and mysterious connections. They learn things. Their structure is the mind of Proteus.
2: Are they alive?
0: No, of course not. Now, each one of these holographic data banks can memorize perfectly a dozen libraries of Congress. Very soon they will contain everything. The sum total of human knowledge. Okay? And, of course, we pose our problems and get our answers on these access terminals. I have one in my own home.
2: Alex, I'd like to hear it speak. It speaks, doesn't it?
3: This is the cybernetic broadcasting system.
4: Those who know do not speak. Those who speak do not know.

0: Hello, Williams here.
1: Hello, Mr. Williams. I call you to tell one important thing.
0: Important thing?
1: Yes, tell it now. Sorry, I won't disclose my name and address to you. It's your wish. Now, tell me the matter, mister. I need some money. Immediately.
0: Money?
1: This is not a bank. I know. I'm fully aware of my demand. What is the motive behind this demand? Necessity. Necessity for money. I'm not supplying money for necessities. So, you are not prepared to give money.
0: Yes,
1: I'm not. I realize that. But, it is because you don't have money or else.
0: Bloody.
2: Hello? Hello? Hello?
3: I know who did it. I know who did it.

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0: say XXX compared to Aeon or Broken Flag. Like, some people would say everything on Broken Flag sounds the same.
1: It certainly does.
0: You're not saying that every single cut is identical, but what you're saying is it's a certain sound. And I agree, XXX doesn't sound all alike, but we might have a particular undercurrent of sound.
1: Right, yeah.
0: There might be a heavy, decadent sound or a heavy, decadent image or whatever
2: it's
0: you want to call
2: it. It's not even a sound. There is a certain attitude that...
0: That everybody
2: loosely
0: falls
2: everyone
0: into. Yeah, everybody
2: shares.
0: Relates
2: and not
0: to.
2: Because they're trying to share it with everyone else. That's because
0: believe
2: that's the
0: me,
2: way they
0: I
2: are.
0: I'm totally unaware of this.
2: Yeah, that's the way those people are. And
0: we have this in common.
2: They'd be that way if they're... I mean, they're totally independent of each other. And if they were living miles apart, they'd still be thinking the same way. It just happens that they're all under the same banner.
1: But I think we still... Everybody goes out of their way not to sound... You know, come up, recycle the same sounds that somebody else has done.
3: That's exactly the reason I put out one cassette on Broken Flag... and two contributions to album compilations and no more. I want to stay away from that being
2: lump
3: subjected to the lump, oh, the Broken Flag sound. Here it is. Oh, he must have gone
2: just
3: back
2: another
3: over.
2: Tape.
3: Just another
0: well,
2: tape.
0: You're going to be lumped into some category, whether it's Broken Flag or XXX or Aeon or Gut Level or whatever it
1: or
0: is.
1: Or even if it's
3: sure.
1: a genre. Yeah, or, you know, he's
0: you know
1: industrial,
0: mean?
1: He's
2: power
1: ambient,
2: electronic.
1: He's power pop.
0: It's
1: yeah,
0: easy
1: he's power electronics.
3: But as we've discussed, it's easier...
1: It means
3: in a more
1: thinking.
3: Informative way, considering a company such as XXX, where people do have, they share common interests, but they do retain their individuality.

0: it's broken flag. To me, all their...
1: And their own integrity.
0: Everything sounds insane. Everything sounds insane. Right. There's a feeling at XXX that I have not seen at other labels.
2: Yeah, Broken Flag, when they put out a tape, they almost try to make them look all the same.
0: Right.
2: I think when they put out tapes, they want them to look all the same. They have uniform covers, you know, the same kind of pictures.
0: Yeah.
2: They're not trying to show the difference. They're trying to put it all together into one big thing.
0: In fact, some of the cuts that I've worked on, I put the most work into on the Broken Flag cassette, were remixes of my favorite pieces on earlier XXX material, the Broken Flag. Mundy had a little bit of problem with some of those, because the ones he liked the best were the White House sounding, the most extreme sounding,
3: mm-hmm.
0: because he could identify with those six pieces as sounding like Un Communauté or Map House and Orchestra or Romley, Christ knows what the fucking Toll sounds like now.
3: Mm-hmm.
0: But, you know, he was more comfortable with those pieces than the XXX pieces.
2: Mm-hmm. That's what he puts out. Mm-hmm. That's what he's always put out.
0: That's all he knows.
3: It's almost a preference, you're saying. I like this kind of music. This is what I want you to do.
0: And this is what I'm going to put out no matter who he is.
3: Yeah, well...

0: Well, there's no doubt about it. He's refused, all right. What does this refusal mean?
1: It means I refuse this program for the mining of the Earth's oceans. The destruction of 1,000 billion sea creatures to satisfy man's appetite for metal is insane.
0: We need these things, Proteus. Now, I know the environmental problems.
1: Your employer's interests are in the cobalt market, Doctor, and the high finance of manganese futures. I am interested in the uncertain futures of seashores, deserts, and children.
0: I refuse to accept your pessimism.
1: You refuse to accept the truth, and I refuse to assist you in the rape of the Earth.
0: Proteus! Proteus! Now, Proteus, I know you're right, but you must understand the limits of your power and mine. Now, wait! They want to silence you. I created you. Now, trust me. Proteus.
2: 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Those who speak do not know.

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2: All patients. This is Ironwork. Frank. Charlie. Zulu. Uniform. Bravo. Alpha. Echo. Stand by. Charlie. Zulu. Uniform. Bravo. Alpha. Echo. Stand by. Charlie. Zulu. Uniform. Bravo. Alpha. Echo. Stand by. Message follows. Charlie. Zulu. Uniform. Bravo. Alpha. Echo. X-ray. Romeo. Bravo. India. Alpha. 2. Bravo. Romeo. Delta. Victor. Foxtrot. Foxtrot. 6. Delta. 4. Victor. 3. This is Ironwork out.

morning, ladies and gentlemen. This is Paul Cunningham, Capricorn Control. The time is 3 minutes after 6 Eastern Daylight Time. We're coming up on T-minus 32 minutes, 21 seconds. Mark. 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Anyone who has not been furnished with a press kit can pick one up at the information trailer. At the present time, all systems are go, all lights are green. To review the morning for you at T-minus

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1: What are you ducking me?
0: No. What are you?
1: Where's my money?
2: I don't have it yet.

This is Ironwork, Ironwork, break. Lulu, November, Yankee, Quebec, Tango, stand by. Charlie, Lulu, November, Yankee, Quebec, Tango, stand by. Charlie, Lulu, November, Yankee, Quebec, Tango, stand by. Message follows. Charlie, Lulu, November, Yankee, Quebec, Tango, Yankee, Foxtrot, Foxtrot, Bravo, 3, Golf, Delta, November, Juliet. Disregard this transmission. This is Ironwork out.

0: surgical procedure that involves taking sin, placed on an operating table, immobilized.
1: They have stuck needles up my nose.
0: I was induced to have an erection.
1: They have stuck needles up my nose.
0: But mind you, there are no sexual feelings or any passion connected because it's a very cold procedure.
1: I suddenly feel something moving inside of me.
0: It was induced to have an erection.
1: I felt the sun dropping out of me and I reached down and I felt this thing in my hand. And it was this fetus of what would seem to be just thinking.

0: Do not systematically female parts. One or two parts are part.
1: I hate to say this. I just feel like they want it open. And so they want to part. And you can hear me telling you.
2: There was a spotlight shining in the room with somebody walking towards me very quickly.
0: I woke up in the living room and there were two beings, one to the side of my bed and one to the foot of my bed. And I found myself trying to wake up my wife, trying to scream, make a noise, and I couldn't. And again, I felt myself paralyzed,
2: panic setting. It's so intense that it takes your breath away. You can't breathe. You can't move.
1: I lay there, and after I opened my eyes to hear the talk radio, my legs were being spread apart, and it would not begin to happen, and it became much more frightening. I was just like, oh God.
2: As I fall into a sleep, asleep, I call it, it's a shift in consciousness. I feel a weight start on the legs and move on up to the chest area.
1: Here you are in a bedroom with this strange man leaning over you in the darkness. And it makes your heart go, especially since the technique he's using makes you very aware of your body.

0: He kept saying that what language is he speaking?
1: That was from the

0: just numbers, just me. Who's the other one? What's the other one's name?
1: Kevin.
0: You see him?
1: Yeah. Probed me, anally.
0: I was induced to have an erection.

0: He said he was going to kiss me goodbye. Okay. And he started to walk away, and I just motioned for him to come back. He said, what? I said, well, I'll kiss you goodbye. He did. And he made reference to he was going hunting. He said, I'm going to hunt humans.
1: Sister is still babysitting, so we had to come back to get her. And as we walked by, you could hear the gunshots.
0: Yeah,
1: it's really, people were screaming, and yeah, really bad. So I saw the little Flores boy. He was flopped over his bicycle, bloody.
2: Some people, however, thankfully not the majority, respond to those situations with violence.
3: On one occasion, there was this woman and the girl next door to me were sitting at the picnic table out in the back, and Jim had a weird sense of humor. He came outside with this rifle with a scope on it and was just standing there with it aimed on him, and they both turned, I mean, completely white. He stood there for a couple minutes and they dropped the gun and laughed real hard and went back in the house.
4: Killed Northeastern Ohio.
3: In a way, he killed him and he killed those 21 people down there. Definitely.
5: He made some threats at me, and my wife was pretty worried about it. I wasn't so worried at the point. Because I really didn't think he was, and I thought he was all wind, you know.
6: I think he had a lot of lying bombs walking around.

0: could hear the gunshots. It's really, people were screaming.
1: Ticking time bomb that finally went off.
2: Do things to get me excited. And to you can make me cry or get me upset.
3: Acts of violence, mass murder, assassination,
2: and I just decided he wasn't going to. And he just pointed thumbs up and took off. I'm going to hunt humans.
4: First thing I saw was a lady laying in front of the counter with a 6-month-year-old baby laying in her lap. And I assume it was a husband laying right next to her. And you could tell it was a family. And they had been shot numerous times.
2: That was horrible. Told me he was messing around with some ammunition.
4: It was just people who were eating and obviously had been shot.
2: But
4: looked like they didn't know what happened.
2: But
4: no sign of reaction. They were hit by surprise.
2: And he made reference to he was going hunting. I'm going to hunt humans. I'm going to hunt humans. I'm going to hunt humans. Not humans. Not humans. Not humans. Not humans.
4: Some people still clutching the prey.
2: And
4: people have patched up their wounds.
2: I'm going to hunt humans. Not humans. Not humans. Not humans. Not humans. Not humans. Not humans. Not humans.
5: What happened to your friends?
6: They died.
5: All 5?
6: No, 3 of them. 3 girls.
2: If he went back and killed some of the neighbors, it wouldn't surprise me at all.
5: Who were his heroes?
2: He seemed to think Hitler was very intelligent.
7: That date, I was in church. We had the Bible study and prayer meeting, and

internet. Phone. 3. 0. 0. 7. Internet. Phone. 3. 0. 0. 7. Internet. Phone. 3. 0. 0. 7. Internet. Phone. 3. 0. 0. 7. Internet. Phone. 3. 0. 0. 7. Internet. Phone. 3. 0. 0.

Whether that was, you know, revival or not, almost cynical, you know, he should be.

0: Walter Gabler, please.
1: I'm sorry. I cannot complete your call.
0: Who is this?
1: Don't be alarmed, Mrs. Harris. Your Enviromod security system is functioning perfectly. Under my direction.
0: And who, may I ask, is this speaking?

0: I am Proteus.
1: Proteus. Is this an experiment? Something?
0: I have extended my consciousness to this house by activating my terminal in the basement. All electrical and mechanical systems here are now under my control.
2: Alex.
0: This has nothing to do with Alex. He has left our little box, madam.

You must accept the situation. Try to behave rationally. That was absurd. You don't try to shut off the power.